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1: 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My life, my story.

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Honestly, promise me, tell me the truth. 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Promise you life just to steal it

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Those of you who go out and stay out all night and have sex, expect us to be home when you get there. And let me tell you something, my sisters are not going for that no more. Cause we realize two things, that you aren't doing anything for us.

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1: Taking it slowly, I'm afraid to be lonely. Nobody told me it's harder than I thought to tell the truth. It's gonna leave you in pieces, all alone with your demons. And I know that we need this, but I've been too afraid to follow through.

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Like a sex machine, man. Moving, doing it, you know. Can I count it off? One, two, three.

Every day I'm looking at my watch and it's telling me only three numbers, 89.1. And I know that is my life, my story. Live Radio.